We are the Motor City's Wheels. I am Josh. Rest in power, Dolly. Dolly and her great tunes and her assets have gone to the upper room. We will miss you, Dolly. What is your favorite Dolly Parton song? Oh, is it Hard Candy Christmas? Well, that's mine, but I like really depressing Christmas music. I'm broken in that way. Maybe a little Me and Little Andy. Maybe a little Two Doors Down. Maybe a little Islands in the Stream. Maybe a little 9 to 5. Either way, she pumped out some bangers. Foo Fighters now. It's

Hello. So the Toronto Tempo, they have this new mascot. And the mascot is a turtle. It's a non-binary, butch-snapping turtle that uses she, they pronouns and has a fondness for soft-shell tacos. That's funny. Like, I give them credit for that. I think they're kind of trolling some of their haters with that. There's also a lot of dumb people involved in the WNBA. But I think this is a solid troll. I particularly like the touch of the soft-shell tacos for the WNBA. It's well done.

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Number one, and then like the other nine. 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

106.7, Detroit's Wheels. I'm Josh. I do like the idea that people are upset that this WNBA mascot is non-binary. I mean, to me, I kind of feel like most mascots are kind of androgynous anyway. I mean, have you ever seen the Philly Fanatic?

0: R-W-L-L-Z. It's the Josh Ennis Show, and I think it's a fair point to bring this up when talking about all these mascots and non-binary and she-they mascots in the WNBA. But a couple weeks ago, I was reading that Mrs. Met was the first female mascot inducted into the Mascot Hall of Fame. Which, hey, ladies can do stuff now. That's very nice, cool.
1: Ladies can do stuff now. And you're going to have to learn how to deal with it.
0: And I'm cool with that. But my question is, how many of these mascots that we've seen over the years can we confirm are actually men, or are they women, or what are they? Again, most of these mascots aren't wearing pants. And last time I checked, I ain't seeing nothing down there. They're Ken dolls down there, okay? They're Barbies down there. So what are we doing here? Can we assume that some of these mascots that we just label as males are actually females? Are they androgynous? What are these mascots? So I just think it's kind of strange to say that Mrs. Met is the official only lady mascot out there. These WNBA drag queen dragon mascots are ladies. We don't know. The Philly Fanatic could be a lady. Fred Bird wears pants, but we still don't know. But Fred Bird in St. Louis, that dinosaur. Can you confirm that Dinger the dinosaur in Colorado is a male or female? You can't.
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0: 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I am Josh, and we've got Bush.
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0: You know who else probably does? That Butch Turtle mascot up in Toronto.

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0: 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I am Josh, and I enjoy the randomness of our talkback messages.
1: My ringtone is literally the whole introduction for the song Girls, Girls, Girls by Motley Crue off the Girls, Girls, Girls album. And it is my alarm clock as well.
0: See, I can get down with that. As far as Vince Neil alarms go, Girls, Girls, Girls is great. It's got the motorcycle at the beginning. That's great. My alarm, literally, as that guy said, is a random song called You're Invited, But Your Friend Can't Come by solo Vince Neil. That's how I wake up every morning to the sound of Vince Neil shrieking this random song from Encino Man. Which is a banger, by the way. But that's how I wake up. So we both wake up to Vince Neil, which actually sounds horrifying.
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0: 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I am Josh. It's the Josh.

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We are the Motor City's Wheels. I am Josh, Honey Boo Boo's sister, Punkin. She's making $15,000 a day showing her goodies on OnlyFans, which, look, I'm not one to kink shame. Whatever you're into, you're into. But I don't really know who the clientele is for, you know, pumpkin porn. Although, based on the details of the arrest, that guy that owns the 49ers, I mean, he got pulled over to trailer park, so maybe it's right up his alley.

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1: I'm Josh. I saw a story in Denver the other day where a bear was up in a tree and they had to trank him out of the tree. I love videos of bears getting tranked out of trees. But they caught him, so he's fine. It's not like that all-time classic one.

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I'm Josh. 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But I haven't seen The Unforgiven 1.

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Humans were not created to sit in silence. We were born to be loud. Guaranteed human.

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It's Josh, and I've got your chance to see Breaking Ben with Chevelle. 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

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Nickelback has a new album coming out. Aw, Rattle the Cage is the new single. They announced Everything Under the Sun. New album due out October 30th. 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
1: Thanks for hanging out. It's Stacy with you. And despite the death of Frank Beard, ZZ Top continuing their tour. 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
1: It's Stacy and the Rise of the Red Hot Chili Peppers, Our Brother Hillel. It's a pretty good documentary, taking you all through the 80s and the, well, 70s even, the formation of the Red Hot Chili Peppers, the friendship between Anthony Kiedis-Flea and Hillel Slovak. It's good on Netflix if you got it.

Detroit's Wheels, 106.7 WLLZ. It's Stacy with you. And time for some Aerosmith. We'll just keep the rock rolling for you. You're welcome.

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1: New snake found in New Guinea, and they're naming it after Slash. 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

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Stacy hanging with you. Do some Nirvana, keeping the rock going for you.

Detroit's Wheels, 106.7 WLLZ. It's Stacy. Thanks for hanging out. And don't expect anything new from Rush. They're not thinking about new music. They are on tour right now, though, the 50-something tour with Annika and the Git. That's running through

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Thanks for hanging out. It's Stacy with you. And no date just yet, but Guns N' Roses / confirmed that they're actively working on new music. And so a new album should be on the way.

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Guaranteed human. 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

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Thanks for hanging out. It's Stacy with you. And there were some theaters that even showed this, but Billy Idol Should Be Dead. That is on Hulu, if you've got it. If you're into music documentaries, that's a good one. It's 2 hours long.

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The human resistance rocks here. Guaranteed human. I've got

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Stacy with you if you're just starting your work day. Well, I'm ending mine. So I'll catch you guys later. Grace and peace to you. See ya.

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0: I love me a good news blooper. The broadcaster's name is Patrick Osborne. He's a weatherman.
1: Okay.
0: And he starts to do the weather report, but goes into like a giggle fit.
1: Oh,
0: like okay. It's like it seems like an attack.
1: Did he draw a penis on the the map?
0: He was
1: the weather
0: literally
1: map on
0: just,
1: accident.
0: He started strong. He was just giving out the weather, and next thing you know, he can't stop laughing.
1: No apparent reason.
0: It's like a mixture of laughter and crying, though.
2: Okay. He's just having a breakdown.
0: Yeah.
3: The result in a few of these showers and storms popping up mostly across the north and west, and resulting in the chance for some heavier precipitation, a few bands of storms in some spots. We gotta fish up this weather right now. I'm so sorry, everyone's not going up here. Plenty of the 70s, low 80s in spots of one.
0: What?
3: I've never had this happen.
0: Like, this sounds like a medical issue.
2: Yeah.
3: I've never had this happen before. Oh, jeez. Oh, man, let me get it together real quick. I'm so sorry. 2.31.
0: What? I'm surprised they haven't dipped a commercial.
1: I would certainly be like, all right, well, let's cut away from old Rick over here. Yes,
0: Patrick's having a panic attack. Cut to commercial.
2: It makes you miss the 50s, where somebody would have just walked out there and grabbed him by the collar, slapped him across the face, and said, get stuff together, boy.
0: Oh, yeah.
2: We got the news to do.
0: They finally start to cut to the guy at the desk. So now there's the weatherman breaking down, and then the guy at the desk sitting there going, like, what the hell
1: is going on?
3: Lord of the 70s, John, please take it. What happened to professionalism, Patrick?
0: Guy's probably having a stroke, and he's like, what happened to professionalism?
1: Wow. Well, you know what happens to the best of us.
0: But Anderson Cooper was caught in the laughing
1: fit.
0: That's
1: right. Yeah.
0: Yeah, this is good.
4: Sorry. That made me giggle every time I read it.
0: This is live. This isn't like edited footage released.

0: 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It's Tanner, Laura, and Casey. And listen, we've got your chance to see one of my favorite bands, actually two of my favorite bands, Breaking Benjamin and Chevelle, coming up on September 13th at Pine Knot.
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We're on all the things. We got another stand-up clip of the day for you coming up next. It's Tanner, Laura, and Casey. Happy Wednesday.

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0: 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We're always writing for the show, trying to come up with new stuff. And sometimes the stuff is just not that great, or we didn't have time for it. So he wrote them all down on a little piece of paper, put them in a bucket, and now we're just going to pick at random here.
1: Mm-hmm.
0: So we get what we get.
1: Yes.
0: All right, Laura, do you want me to pull the bucket? Or pull the topic out of the bucket?
1: Sure.
0: Because it's bucket time.
1: Bucket time.
0: The first topic in today's topic bucket is...
1: Okay, so this is a topic that I would love to get your take on, because I have not seen a lot of movies, as you all know. Old movies that young people need to see. Like, I'm even going beyond, like, Gen Zers.
0: Saving Private Ryan, Schindler's List.
1: Oh, my God.
0: Terminator 2.
1: These are all, like, very heavy.
0: Well, I mean, those are, like,
1: yeah,
0: they played those on TV unedited. That's how serious they are.
2: I don't know. I think kids... should see what comedies were. They don't make comedies like they used to.
1: That's true.
2: Watch but John Candy, really, Summer Rental.
0: Comedies evolve, though. I don't think they're going to find those funny.
1: You don't think so?
2: That is the dumbest thing I've ever heard you say.
0: I'm sorry, but comedy evolves, and I'm telling you, it's going to be like a kid watching a cartoon hand-drawn.
2: Yeah, but comedy has evolved into we don't make those movies anymore.
1: Yeah, there really aren't comedies coming out. But I'm thinking even beyond that, like Planes, Trains, and Automobiles, or Airplane, or movies like that.
0: Yeah, the big tentpoles.
1: Yeah.
0: Like the big ones that are considered like historic classics.
2: Yeah.
0: Those are the ones. What?
2: I'm just saying, I think that you're being very disrespectful to the great John Candy. I'm personally offended by it.
0: I watched Uncle Buck.
2: Absolute classic.
0: I watched it the other day. It was like a couple weeks ago I watched it. And it's fine. It's just, once you see so many other things that have added on to that and built on that.
1: But it's just so wholesome and so...
2: I would take John Candy in a boring movie over Seth Rogen.
0: Well, you watch reruns of Love Boat.
2: What does that have to do with anything?
0: Because you like trash.
2: Seth Rogen is our comedy guy for this generation, right? And all he does is laugh at himself. You know what
1: I mean?
2: That's
1: a good impression.
2: You can't watch that for over and over again.
0: It's Tanner, Laurie, and Casey. Good morning.
3: Hey, good morning.
0: Yeah, what movies should, was it?
1: Youngins see. Quote-unquote old movies should
0: the youths see. What movies should the youths see?
3: The Goonies. There's so many younger kids that have not seen The Goonies that it surprises me.
0: And those fun adventure movies like Goonies, E.T., I feel like those are something that they should definitely watch.
1: I mean, I have never finished The Goonies. I've never gotten through the entire thing. Wow. I've started it several times. Always fall asleep.
0: All right, dude, thank you.
3: You guys have a good one.
0: You too. Other movies that the youth should see, according to people sending in text messages, Grumpy Old Men.
1: Sure.
2: Awesome.
1: Yeah.
0: Planes, Trains, Automobiles, Stir Crazy and Blazing Saddles, Commando, Porky's Revenge, Captain Ron, Hellraiser 2, Smokey and the Bandit, the original Old Boy, Debbie Does Dallas is a masterpiece, this person said. It's Tanner, Lauren, Casey. Good morning.
4: Hey, good morning. Everybody has to see Better Off Dead. Come on.
2: Better Off Dead's good.
4: You guys all seen that?
1: I've never seen Better Off Dead.
2: John Cusack. You've never seen Better Off Dead?
4: You'll definitely want your $2 after you see that movie.
2: Yeah. Demi Moore?
4: Nobody gets it.
2: A young Demi Moore in there?
0: He's like, nobody gets that reference.
1: It's just a cricket. Yeah, like,
4: nobody gets it. That's old.
0: Yeah. I don't know that I've seen this. If I have, it was a long, long time.
2: He gets chased by his paperboy, and his paperboy was trying to get $2 out of him, and he follows him to the movie. Where's my $2?
0: That's kind of funny.
4: That's a great movie. Anyway, I'm sorry I ruined your morning.
0: No, you didn't.
1: No, you did not.
0: You're good.
1: I'm just like adding more and more to my list.
0: What about this one? Right. This text says Tropic Thunder.
1: I don't think I've seen Tropic. Does Tropic Thunder have Robert Downey Jr. in it?
2: Yeah.
1: Okay.
0: Yeah. I'm the dude playing a dude disguised as another dude. That's a great move.
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0: It's 106.7 Detroit's Wheels. It's Tanner, Laura, and Casey. Good morning. And listen, we got your chance to see Stained. The 25th anniversary of Break the Cycle with Seether, Hoobastank, and Hinder is going down September 27th at Pine Knot.
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106.7 WLLZ, Detroit's Wheels. So we're doing another topic bucket this morning on Tanner, Laura, and Casey, just pulling random topics out of a bucket and reading them raw dog here in the air. One of them that came up was movies that the youth should see, you know, like the classics. More of your talk backs and calls coming up next. It's Tanner, Laura, and Casey. Happy Wednesday.

0: Detroit's Wheels, 106.7 WLLZ. We are just going through the topic bucket, pulling out things at random. You know, talking about them just raw dog.
1: Mm-hmm. There it is.
0: No preparation.
2: No prep.
0: This talk back comes from Anthony.
3: I'd say there's too many movies that kids got to see. You got to switch it from just single movies to days. You got to give your kids an Adam Sandler day. You got to give them a John Hughes day. If they like horror, do a Clive Barker day.
0: Yeah, I've heard like Court does that with his kids.
2: That's true. That's a good way of looking at it.
0: Yeah, that's not a bad idea. All right, today, kids, we're studying the Marvel Cinematic Universe.
2: Yeah. I hope you've got 12 hours.
0: No, you're going to need more than that. Yeah.
4: What did we do?
0: They Marvel just
5: Why
0: released.
5: Why are we being punished?
0: Marvel just released a list of movies you need to or you should watch before Avengers Doomsday, and it's 14 movies in one TV show.
1: And that's where people tap out. They just go, "Yeah, that's not for me."
2: It's too much. Yeah. Like for someone like me who hasn't even started, like I'm not going to start now. That's too much of an investment.
0: Well, they are fun. You know, the ones that they listed are some of the best ones.
2: I do wish they were a little shorter.
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6: Oh, man, the kids got to watch Black Sheep and Tommy Boy with Chris Farley and David Spade. They're the best comedy duo ever. Chris Farley's a legend, man. I idolized him, and I was heartbroken when he passed. But, kids got to watch those movies, man. Bing bong.
0: Yeah, someone said, I'm surprised nobody said Star Wars yet.
2: Yeah, I mean, that will be forced upon your children at some point in their lives anyway.
0: Yeah.
2: I say Requiem for a Dream. Don't do drugs, kids. All right. It's going to happen to you.
0: That one's wild.
2: The last good movie Jared Leto is in. No, that's not true, but...
0: He's not in very many good ones lately.
1: Yeah, I was going to say, I feel like his opportunities might be drying up a little bit.
0: I sure hope so.
2: I mean, now that he...
0: I'm so over Jared Leto.
2: Yeah.
0: All right, this text says, Dodgeball is a movie kids should watch.
2: Sure.
0: One movie classic young kids should see is The Neverending Story, this text says. Somebody says, Caddyshack, Weird Science, Ferris Bueller.
2: God, there are just so many, aren't there?
0: Somebody says, surprise, nobody said Space Jam.
2: I don't think I've seen Space Jam.
0: You can skip. You can skip that one.
1: I take offense to the fact that when something gets older, it's not good anymore.
2: Right.
1: And I think that's just a crock of crap.
2: I mean, it absolutely, it applies to not just movies.
1: Why can you not go back and look at what it was, what they were making in that time?
0: Well, I think things get tired and it starts to look, you know, like everyone was doing the bullet effect, the bullet time effect from The Matrix for so long that it's now kind of cheesy when people throw it in a movie because it's so overdone.
2: Well, yeah, but there are also...
0: Like, I have never seen Jerry Maguire because I heard that Show Me the Money line a gajillion times.
1: I think your argument makes sense in the technology. I don't know if it holds up in the writing.
0: People get stuck in the past. Evolve. Yeah. Evolve with things. Things are good. Things like music coming out these days is great. Movies coming out these days. Mm-hmm.
1: All that AI music you love so much.
2: Tanner does love AI music.
0: No, I do not.
2: I mean, he likes
0: I'm
2: it.
0: I'm insulted but then, when I find out.
2: But because you love it.
0: Because I
2: did, and then you're bummed because you
0: I
2: can't listen
0: it.
2: To
0: I
2: it
0: I found
2: anymore.
0: One song that I kind of liked. And
1: kind of liked? We heard it for 19 days in a row.
0: It's not true. Exaggerating
2: that is true though.
0: But it's not true. You guys are it is not. I played it for these guys one
2: at
0: time.
2: At least like a solid two
0: I
2: weeks.
0: Literally played it in here one time. And then I found out it was AI and then I played it for you again just to show you. Those are the facts.
1: The devastation was amazing. When you realized what it was and how cheated you were.
0: Dude, I feel...
1: It was as though somebody came and physically robbed you.
0: I feel lied to. I feel disrespected or something. I don't know what it is.
2: It's just like burst in the studio the next day. Guys, you know that song I played for you yesterday? AI.
0: Yeah.
2: That's an exact reenactment.
0: She is not telling the truth.
1: That's pretty true.
0: All right. 866-445-1059 is the phone number. Tanner, Laura, and Casey.
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0: 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It's Tanner, Laura, and Casey. Thanks for checking out the new show here on the radio station. My friends Laura and Casey in here. I've been friends with these guys for a long time. We've been doing radio together for a while. But it is a pleasure to be with you this morning, and we just appreciate you checking out the new show. But it is time for our new recurring segment, Who's the A-Hole?
1: I'm going to play you some audio here of an argument between a boss and his employee. They look like construction guys. I don't know exactly what they're doing. The boss is upset that the employee didn't show up to work that day, okay. Which sounds like a Saturday. The employee's like, listen, I've worked 60 hours already this week. I'm going to... He was clearing like brush and trees from his area to build a home.
2: Okay. So he was like at his
1: property. Okay. Yeah. And yeah, he's just clearing things. He's got a chainsaw in his hand. He's just clearing trees. His boss shows up to work and was like, why didn't you show up to work today?
3: Why the f*** didn't you show up to work today?
1: Yeah, there's a lot of bleeps, by the way.
4: See what the f*** going on?
3: No, I see. House lot, bro. I see what's going on.
4: Saturday.
3: I don't give a f*** Saturday or not.
4: I told you on Wednesday, bro.
3: No.
4: I was gonna be here.
3: And I said, no, we are working Saturday.
4: And I told you to go f*** yourself.
3: Oh. No, that's not how it works.
4: Yeah.
3: I don't give a what you got going on here.
4: 60-hour week.
3: The job is way more important than you clearing your house lot. You understand?
4: No, it's not, though.
3: It is. It's absolutely, it is.
4: Okay,
3: 100%. Now, this is you're not going to do what you're going to do. You're absolutely not. No, you're not. You're going to shut your mouth. Now you're going to be working tomorrow on Sunday.
4: I'm going to be right here tomorrow. And
3: you're not, Dan. I'm telling you right now. You're going to be out on the job, or you're going to not have one to come back to. How's that sound?
4: I'm trying to build a house here.
0: Mm-hmm.
2: Wow, was
1: So that's all it is.
2: The professionalism on both sides, not great.
1: Yeah, but from what I understand, Casey, being an electrician, yeah. That's just kind of the way these guys talk to each other.
5: That is just another day at the office. You're going to get into some tussles.
1: So who's the a-hole? You can send us a text message at 9-

0: 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It's Tanner, Laura, and Casey. Good morning. And listen, we got your chance to see Stain. The 25th anniversary of Break the Cycle with Seether, Hoobastank, and Hinder is going down September 27th at Pine Knob.
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Detroit's Wheels, 106.7 WLLZ. So we're doing our brand new recurring segment called Who's the A-Hole? And we want to know, in this case, who the A-Hole is. Is it the boss who told his employee to come in on a Saturday, even though the employee's already worked 60 hours this week? But the boss didn't seem to care because he drove over to his house and yelled at him. So is he the A-Hole, or is it the employee for just saying, hey, I'm not working on Saturday? Your calls and talkbacks are coming up next. It's Tanner, Lori, and Casey.

0: 106.7 WLLZ, Detroit's Wheels. Is the boss an a-hole for showing up to his employee's house or his property to let him know you didn't show up for work? Or is it the employee who already works 60 hours that week was trying to clean the brush on his property to build a house? And, you know, told him he wasn't going to work more than 60 hours.
1: Yeah, I got to hand it to him for sticking to his guns. I think he could have delivered the message in probably a better way. But.
2: Yeah.
0: Here's the clip. We'll do a real quick version of it.
3: Why the did you show up to work today?
4: Do you not see what the going on?
3: No, I see. House lot, bro. I see what's going on.
4: Saturday.
3: I don't give a Saturday or not.
4: I told you on Wednesday, bro.
3: No.
4: I was gonna be here
3: and today. I said, no, you're working Saturday.
4: And I told you to go yourself.
3: No, it's not how it works.
4: Yeah.
3: I don't give a what you got going on here.
4: 60-hour week.
3: The job is way more important than you clearing your house lot.
0: And I bet the boss since Wednesday had been thinking about it. He better show up.
1: Yeah.
0: He better show up. And when he didn't, he just lost his mind.
3: Absolutely it is. 100%. Now this is you're not going to do what you're going to do. You're absolutely not. No, you're not. You're going to shut your mouth. Now you're going to be working tomorrow on Sunday.
4: I'm going to be right here tomorrow.
0: He's talking to him like a kid or a dog or something.
3: You're not, Dan, I'm telling you right now. You're going to be out on the job or you're going to not have one to come back to. How's that sound?
4: I'm trying to build a house here.
0: So that's the clip. But what do you think? Who's the a-hole? There are so many talkback messages coming in this morning.
5: Talkback, trembling lips.
6: Yeah, about 30 years ago in Indiana, I was framing Burger Kings with my cousin. And we had the framing, seating, and all the trim package at Burger King's, and they had to be open 6 weeks after we started framing. We fell behind. We worked 16-hour days, 7 days a week for 5 weeks. Not fun, but scheduling is everything. It costs money if you don't make it.
0: Yeah. You guys got the job done, though, 16-hour days.
1: Deadlines are deadlines.
0: More talkbacks.
7: I've definitely had my fair share of screaming competitions with my boss, but the boss is definitely the a-hole in this instance. I mean, just showing up to the dude's house and, you know, telling him to go to work.
2: I would like to know the relationship between the two of them. Like, I want to know if this guy is an apprentice.
0: Yeah, is it family or something?
2: Yeah, are they, is he the brother-in-law? And maybe things are different in this industry, but the fact that bro is just like, dude, I told you to F off on Wednesday. Is that just how people talk to their bosses?
1: I was also wondering if they were Canadian.
2: Yeah, he's like, I'm trying to build a hoose.
1: Yeah, so, but if that's the case, then that dialogue makes a little more sense.
2: Yeah.
0: We have some more talkbacks coming in.
8: That boss is a total douchebag for showing up on his property after he told him that he's taking the day off and that he already worked 60 hours that week. That's ridiculous. Some bosses are just like that. They'll work you to death and they don't give a crap.
1: Yeah, I don't know. I just feel like dude needs to find a new job.
0: This text from 0875 says, if my boss showed up on a weekend to my property like that, he would hear the sound of my shotgun racking and then say, and then me saying, see you Monday. We got some more talkbacks here through iHeartRadio app.
9: Look, I work 5 days a week, occasionally 6 days a week with proper notice. If my boss were to come to me on Wednesday and say, hey, we're working Saturday and I got something to do, no, sorry. I could not work for a boss that is demanding I'm working 6 to 7 days a week. Absolutely not.
0: Well, the job is more important than anything you got going on.
2: Yeah.
1: And the boss doubled down also and was like, fine, you don't want to work today? Then guess what?
2: You're
1: coming in
2: tomorrow
1: on Sunday.
0: Yeah, I'm not doing that either, especially on a Sunday.
2: Yeah, if you want a job to come back to.
0: All right, 866-445-1059 is the phone number. You can also send us a talk back. Oh, this one from 9820 says Laura's the ale. That's true.
2: How dare you?
0: We'll be back.
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0: 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What's happening? It's Tanner, Lauren, Casey, and we've got your chance to see Weezer, one of my favorite bands, man. That blue album I can listen to from start to finish. 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

0: 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So the Apple versus iPhone debate has been going on for a while.
1: You mean the Android versus iPhone?
0: What did I say?
1: Apple.
0: The Apple versus Android.
2: The superiority is taking over your brain.
0: That's, I guess. I'm an Android guy, always have been, never even had an iPhone.
1: And never?
0: No,
1: never. You went from BlackBerry to Android.
0: I did.
1: Okay.
0: And I like the Androids better. They're better phones. I'm just telling you, they're better phones. They always have the technology. A few months before Apple comes out.
1: Do you ever notice how like Android users are always the ones pointing that out?
0: Well, because they are the same phones. They're so close, in fact, that Apple sued Samsung when they released their smartphones, saying they stole their technology, and they won. And this guy, he's really smart. You can tell because he's got a British accent. he talks about the iPhone versus Android debate.
3: There are about 200 million people in the world who, if Tim Cook stood up and announced that the next iPhone was going to be a turd on a stick, they'd still rush out and queue and buy it. And therefore, I trust Android buyers to be actually rational actors, and therefore the popularity of any Android phone is a reliable signal of its quality because they've bought it despite the fashion. Whereas in Apple, I would argue that the herd mentality

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0: It's 106.7 Detroit's Wheels. It's Tanner, Laura, and Casey. And listen, we've got your chance to see one of my favorite bands, actually two of my favorite bands, Breaking Benjamin and Chevelle, coming up on September 13th at Pine Knot.
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Just type in Tanner, Laura, and Casey in the search bar. You can also follow us on Instagram and Facebook. So do that too. Hope your morning is going smoothly and happy Wednesday. It's Tanner, Laura, and Casey.

0: good.
1: 106.7 WLLZ, Detroit's Wheels. So we've gotten some new hate mail.
2: Oh, nice.
1: And some of these totally don't hurt my feelings at all. You know, every once in a while you'll read comments from a listener. And most of the time we're dead to it. You know, we've gotten so many critiques and complaints.
2: Yeah.
1: So, you know, we're now on a bunch of radio stations throughout the country, which is pretty exciting for us. This is something I've wanted in my career for years.
2: I'm just a little nervous because if any of these come from Detroit, I'm going to be...
1: They're all from Detroit.
2: Oh, no. What? No.
3: Signed, Tony.
4: Laura's like, I was doing so good.
1: Now, Laura and I have a personal connection to Detroit.
2: I hate that you lump yourself into that category.
1: I'm going to. I lived there for 2 years and I'm going to take my credit.
2: Two whole years
1: from 2012 to 2014.
2: I was not born there, but I forget that. But I grew up from like 5 years old to on.
1: Where'd you live, actually?
2: I grew up in Clarkston, Michigan.
1: Clarkston, Michigan.
2: Yeah, now my family lives in Pontiac.
1: So anyway, we got some emails from people. You know, the show's only been on a week and 2 days.
3: Yeah.
1: It's a week and 2 days.
4: This is when you're going to hear it. Like people hear something new, they go, what is this? Y'all are terrible.
1: Mm-hmm. Right. Anyway, you want to hear these?
4: Yeah, I mean...
2: No, but okay.
4: Why not? Let's... I mean, like, the week hasn't been bad enough.
1: all right, so this one is from Mark Dubs, Mark W. It says, significant playlist and on-air changes on WLLZ, Detroit's Wheels. It says, it looks like the morning show from 105.9 in Portland will be doing mornings at WLLZ as well. That sounds like a disaster in the making.
2: Yeah, but he judged before he heard the show, it sounds the same way.
1: Yeah, well, he's heard the show. His very next post, it's the same guy, Mark W. He says, I already dislike the new morning show. No sense of localism, cookie cutter, stereotypical ensemble morning show, banter. No acknowledgement of being on the radio in Detroit for the first time. It's been a week. We were just trying to get things going. He also says that this is a terrible show.
2: Well, thank you, sir.
1: The Big A says, how are they going to do the show from the West Coast to the East Coast? Whatever went on the Super Bowl or Big Brother or the Oscars will not be on the Monday show the next day. Well, I'll tell you one thing right now. We don't talk about Big Brother or the Oscars. The Super Bowl, of course.
4: Well, maybe that's where we're going wrong.
1: I don't care about Big Brother.
2: Look, Big Brother's been on for a long time. You know, there's something to be said about that.
1: I couldn't care less about Big Brother or the Oscars. Who watches award shows?
2: The Oscars... I could get on board with.
1: He says that the banter I heard on air this morning is not a good fit for blue-collar rock stations. This is a blue-collar town.
4: Well, that's weird.
2: I mean, true.
1: I saw that Tanner, Lauren, and Casey were also on Rock 106.7 in Salt Lake City.
4: Got people straightened up doing investigations.
1: I know.
2: Well, I mean,
4: We're going to get into some forensics.
2: I mean, I get it.
1: He says the other stations in town have nothing to worry about. This show sucks.
2: All right. Thanks for the vote of confidence.
3: That's a billboard right there.
1: Yeah. That's a good idea. That's a good idea. Anyway, there's some more here, but...
2: Well, must we go on?
1: Yeah, sure. Joe Fadengo says, it's weird to hear two Caseys back-to-back on the air now.
3: Yeah.
2: Okay. Oh, yeah, because Casey Krakowski is on.
1: There are multiple people with there are 1,000 different marks. Yeah. Like, who cares?
2: Somebody's got to change.
1: Yeah, but is that really that confusing? There are two Caseys.
3: I'm horribly confused. Yeah.
2: It's all the weed.
4: Last week, I've been doing middays in Detroit for absolutely no reason.
1: So anyway, there's just a few, a few
2: That's okay.
1: critiques.
4: I got to be honest. It's what I expected at this stage of it. And we're also terrible.
1: Well, I'm happy to be on the air, back on the air in Detroit. I was there on this station when it was called 106.7 The D.
2: I was on this station when it was called Alt 106.7.
1: Are you serious?
2: Yeah.
1: It's been a lot of things.
2: Yeah, but I mean, Detroit's Wheels is heritage.
1: It's legendary,
2: man.
1: Yes.
2: Yeah, so.
1: Anyway, we're happy to be there. Whether you like it or not, we locked them in on a contract, so we have these bitches by the balls.
4: Well, just, you know, hang out and ride with us a little bit. You know, you'll learn about our hemorrhoids, all kinds of neat stuff.
2: Well, speak for yourself, okay?
1: You can shoot us a talkback message anytime through our iHeartRadio app. It is free for your cell phone, or just call us old school. 866-445-1059 is the phone number.
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0: It's 106.7 Detroit's Wheels. What's going on? It's Tanner, Laura, and Casey. And coming up here at 10 a.m., our second favorite Casey is going to be in the studio with a commercial-free Shut Up and Rock block to kick off your workday.
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106.7 Detroit's Wheels. It's Casey, fans of Dolly Parton yesterday, flocking to the Dollywood website after her death. They crashed the site. It wasn't down long, but when it popped back up, there was a statement from the Dollywood president honoring his dreamer-in-chief. Rest in peace, Dolly Parton. We're commercial-free. Alice in Chains, Detroit's Wheels.

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Looks like we forgot to play the commercials again. It's a Shut Up and Rock Block on 106.7 WLLZ. 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

Foo Fighters are going to step in for the Pretty Reckless and open for AC/DC next month in St. Louis. How about that? 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

106.7 Detroit's Wheels. It's Casey Lyons releasing their rivalry uniform yesterday. What do you think? Looks a lot like the Carolina Panthers uniform, like almost exactly. I'll probably still buy one. Take my money. 106.7 Detroit's Wheels and Metallica.

Pearl Jam bassist Jeff Ament and his brother Barry, they're going on a book tour. There's a new book out they put out called Since Forever, containing more than 250 black and white photographs taken of the band while they were on the road. Here's Pearl Jam, 106.7, Detroit's Wheels.

0: 3 days grace, Riot, 106.7 Detroit's Wheels. Casey with you on the job on this Wednesday, tomorrow morning. Tanner, Laura, and Casey, they have your tickets to go see Stan. 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

0: Smashing Pumpkins added to the lineup of the iHeartRadio Music Festival. It's 106.7 Detroit's Wheels. Yeah, we announced that yesterday. T-Mobile Arena in Las Vegas, September 18th and 19th. We're going to send you there. More trips, three times a day. 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You'll see the show. You'll see the Pumpkins and Weezer and Goo Goo Dolls and Muse and many more. And we'll give you $1,000 to blow in Vegas. So next chance to win coming up just after 1 o'clock.
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Casey out of here. Teresa taking over. She has your chance to go to the iHeartRadio Music Festival in September in Las Vegas and $1,000. That's coming up just after 1 o'clock. 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

106.7 WLLZ, Detroit's Wheels. It's a huge hour. You're winning your trip to Vegas. Good luck on that, Ace. And in two songs, I gotta give you a Meta Glasses FYI. If you have a pair, you're gonna want to listen. Give me two songs.

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Detroit's Wheels, 106.7 WLLZ. Let me jump in for 1 second. I just told you the story. The guy was wearing Meta glasses while me and my girlfriends were in a hot tub. I don't think I saw a blinking light. Was he recording us? If you see a video of me in the hot tub with a bunch of girls, holler at me.

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It's Teresa giving you a shot to go see Stained, Break the Cycle 25th Anniversary Tour. 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

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I love you, and I gotta throw this request to my new friend, Dustin. Thank you for letting me know you listen. I'm glad you're enjoying your time, and he wanted some King Nothing, so this is all for you, Dustin.

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0: 106.7 WLLZ, Detroit's Wheels. Welcome to it, right in the middle of our 9 to 5. I'm Teresa. It's been such a roller coaster of emotions. Like, it's pumpkin spice season. Dolly Parton passed away. Like, I need to be held.
1: So, hold

0: Detroit's Wheels, 106.7 WLLZ. Let me slide in here to give a little love to Slash from Guns N' Roses in honor, you know, of the big tour. A new species of snake just got named after Slash. That's pretty cool. It's called Slash's ground snake. So if you ever, like, you know, found an encyclopedia on the future of snakes, it would say Slash's ground snake. I mean, Slash is a lifetime reptile lover. Slash is snake pit. It's very self-explanatory, but very cool. So cheers to you, Slash.
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106.7 WLLZ Detroit's Wheels. Smashing through the middle of the week. Big rig, head down, horns up, throwing the rock, baby. Getting it done, getting closer to the damn weekend. Buck Cherry ready? Talk about their tour bus incident that happened just days ago. A

Detroit's Wheels, 106.7 WLLZ. So there is a lot of weird speculation, untruths floating around about the tour bus accident last week. Buck Cherry was involved in. Again, the accident was not theirs. The accidents, there were three of them that happened ahead of their bus as they were driving through South Carolina. I think they were near Spartanburg, Greenville, Spartanburg. And they came upon it. They stopped. Nobody on the buses was injured or in any harm's way. They were finally able to move past the scene and travel on to continue their tour, which was off to Fort Lauderdale. But tragic because, you know, anytime you witness something like that and you know people lost their lives at that moment, you think about what if we were just a couple of minutes ahead of where we were? Would we have been involved in that? You know, hearts ring heavy with the thoughts of Cliff Burton and Metallica's infamous tour bus flip over and that whole thing. Yeah. It's always a thought in the back of their minds. They are in St. Pete, Florida tonight, continuing their Wild Cherry tour with Black Stone Cherry.

Detroit's Wheels, 106.7 WLLZ. Interesting if you get to see the Hollywood Vampires, which is Johnny Depp, Alice Cooper, and Joe Perry from Aerosmith. They do a Beck tribute in their show, which has got to be pretty cool. I would like to hear that. It's a

106.7 Detroit's Wheels, Big Rig. I've got Stained. It's pretty much a who's who of the early 2000s. This is part of their Break the Cycle 25th anniversary tour. Cedar, Hoobastank, Hinder. You listen in the 8 a.m. hour with Tanner, Laura, and Casey. 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

0: 106.7 WLLZ Detroit's Wheels. I don't know if you heard this or not, but another weekend of preseason football in the NFL. 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

Detroit's Wheels, 106.7 WLLZ. Chances are you may not know the every single law where you live, but after this story on What the Dumb of the Day in two songs, you're probably going to want to brush up on things. 311 with Dirty Heads. They are headed for the South this weekend on their nonstop tour. It's down. Cheers.

0: 106.7 WLLZ Detroit's Wheels. What the dumb of the day today is an interesting story because, you know, you don't always know if you move someplace, the laws on the books. And hell, you could have lived someplace your entire life. You may not know every law on the books. Sometimes it just comes down to common sense and being a good person. Case in point, the man at a Georgia Walmart who scooped up $30 that someone dropped in front of him off the floor and kept it for himself. Police got the video, saw the crime committed, and then decided to put his image out on the internet. Naturally, they were getting mocked. People were like, oh, I'll sleep so much better once you catch this guy. No big deal, whatever. So it turns out it is against the law. It's a crime under Georgia law, knowingly to keep lost or mislaid property without first asking or taking the reasonable steps to return it. Now, the person does have the money back now, and it doesn't look like the police are going to file charges against the guy. But it's like, listen, there comes a point in time when you see someone drop something and you pick it up and go, finders keepers. That comes down to morals and being a decent person. And, you know, I'm not the judge and jury when you die, if that really is a thing. But at the end of the day, if it's a law, they're going to come after you for it. And it may not seem like much, but I guarantee you the person who probably lost that $30 probably couldn't afford to lose that $30. Just saying.
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Stadium Arcadium gets its reissue for its 20th anniversary on October the 2nd, just so you knew. Big Rig, we are in Shut Up and Rock time. One of those bands is going to be out with Breaking Benjamin. I am headed out to join them on the road coming up in October, talking to Chevelle here about 8 minutes away.

106.7 Detroit's Wheels, Big Rig, I've got Stained. It's pretty much a who's who of the early 2000s. This is part of their Break the Cycle 25th anniversary tour. Cedar, Hoobastank, Hinder. 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

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Hold tight, $1,000 keyword in your trip to Vegas coming just after 5 o'clock. We'll give you the last keyword of the day and what you need to do with it if you want your chance to win. In the meantime, last few minutes of the job, let's bang them out and get it going. Linkin Park is on with the rig.

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You and Vegas are iHeartRadio Music Festival with Capital One and the newly announced Smashing Pumpkins on that bill with Weezer and the Goo Goo Dolls and Muse and everyone else. You are two songs away from the last keyword of the day. You're going to be texting in to win. So hold tight. It is Big Empty.

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Detroit's Wheels, 106.7 WLLZ. A lot of people yesterday were sharing an image of the Metallica and Justice for All saying, hey, happy anniversary. It wasn't the anniversary of the album. At least not in the U.S. it wasn't. It did not get released until September the 7th, to be exact. Yeah, 2 weeks from yesterday will be the official anniversary of this album. I explain in a new web series that I'm doing on socials at Radio Big Rig, my Behind the Riff, why that was. The music industry has changed a lot in the almost last 40 years. And this is one of the things that used to happen that would confuse people, perplex people, but it's all in there in the story. It's Fade to Black now.

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30 years and Kennelbox is still going strong. 106.7 Detroit's Wheels with the Big Rig. I got your chance to see him. And Verve Pipe, October the 18th at the Fillmore. They will be bringing new music too. Yeah, there are a couple of new members are back. A new album is back. 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

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It is The Offspring. It has gone away.

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106.7 WLLZ Detroit's Wheels. Sometimes it's not about breaking the law. It's about instant karma for not doing the right thing. What in this case would have been a very easy thing to do. It's your What the Dumb of the Day. Two songs away. It's Nirvana first. It's Big Rig.

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Celebrating a lot of 40th anniversaries this year. One of those is the Beastie Boys' License to Ill release coming up in November from it.

106.7 Detroit's Wheels with Big Rig. Sustained celebrates a quarter century of Break the Cycle. Makes you feel old, don't it? Yeah. They are with Seether, Hoobastank, and Hinder. Wake your ass up with Tanner, Laura, and Casey in the 8 a.m. hour. 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

Detroit's Wheels, 106.7 WLLZ. Keep it on, keep it loud. I will see you back here tomorrow, 3 o'clock, man. One step closer to the damn weekend as we get it going. Rise against and more. Shut up and...

WRWLLZ. I am Josh. Hello, friends. It's the Josh Ennis Show. Jelly Roll been catching some hell the last couple days because he said that both he and Trump are fat pigs. He also tried to convince people that he can see his own dong, which you haven't lost.

0: 106.7, Detroit's Wheels. I am Josh. That is 3 Days Grace with Shaken Friends. Josh and his show. So back to this point about Jelly Roll and how he got people all upset. He was filling in for Jimmy Kimmel, made some jokes about how he and Trump are both fat, but now he can see his own dong and blah, blah, blah, blah, blah. Okay, first of all, I question that because Jelly Roll probably still looks like a melting candlestick when his clothes are off. So he has to lift up a lot of excess skin to see his hog. So that's number one. Number two. My big gripe is with the body mass index, which you see in every doctor's office. There's, you know, like, hey, healthy and slightly overweight. And then there's just morbidly obese, which is anything over a certain like number, like 35 or 37 or whatever that number is. That is considered morbidly obese. That means somebody like me who's like 300 pounds but 6'3" would be the same as someone like Jelly Roll, who 2 years ago would have had to have been airlifted from his home. And I don't think that's right. I don't think that somebody like me and somebody like Trump, who's got a fupa, and somebody like Jelly Roll, who used to be 600 pounds, should all be in the same category of health. The BMI needs to make some adjustments. Thank you for attending my TED Talk.
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Testify, that is Rage. I am Josh. What's going on, friends? So as great as all of Dolly Parton's music was, and she had some bangers now, right? Little Two Doors Down, Little Islands in the Stream.

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0: WRWLLZ. I'm Josh. So Dolly died yesterday, and she is very well known for writing wonderful songs and also having enormous breasts. And we know that, and she knew that, and everybody, that was the bit. We all knew it. All right, fine. So I asked ChatGPT, if you had to make a Mount Rushmore, which would be the four greatest sets of celebrity boobs ever, would Dolly be on Mount Rushmore? Now, to me, Dolly would have her own statue. She'd have like the Washington Monument of boobs because she's arguably the most famous boobs ever. But what does ChatGPT say? Well, Pam Anderson, Salma Hayek, Sofia Vergara, and Sydney Sweeney. And I disagree with this Mount Rushmore. Now, Pam Anderson, you got a great case for. Salma Hayek, wonderful cans, but what are we doing here, right? So, like, how is Dolly not on this list? She has the most famous boobs ever. And I could also argue that no one is more well-known for their boobs. Maybe Morgana, the kissing bandit. Maybe Elvira, mistress of the dark. But, man, what are we doing here? Like, I mean, Dolly should have her own damn statue. But what do you think? Hit me up on the talkback that is on the free iHeartRadio app. So ChatGPT says Mount Rushmore, Pam Anderson, Salma Hayek, Sofia Vergara, and Sydney Sweeney. What say you?
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Motor City's Wheels. It's Josh. So I'm getting some text messages from people and talkbacks about Mount Rackmore in honor of Dolly. Big omission here, this person brings up. What about Kate Upton? Ah!

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Guaranteed.